souvenir. If you're a regular guy, you're bound to get a souvenir. And when you ride back home, you can say you're spooning at the rocking chair.

tell you, if I can't kill you, sugar, I bet your family doctor won't do you no good. That's why they call me Dr. Professor Longhair.

doctor won't do you no good. That's why they call me Dr. Professor Longhair. That's why the girls call me a little old loving man. That's why they call me Dr. Professor.